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Are you ready to hear this out? Let's go.

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0: Auntie Min?
1: Yes, the Muffin Man who lives in a dreary land, said Mrs. Darby. Oh yes, I know that Muffin Man, said Mrs. Smith knowingly. Moral of the story, share useful information with your friends.
0: Landia berjaku.
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